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1: 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In the shower. Oops, sorry. All things that never actually happened. 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
2: Drivers must self-enforce a new no-right turn rule at a notorious A40 accident black spot, as Oxfordshire County Council confirmed no traffic cameras will be installed. The restriction at the Barnard Gate Junction near Whitney, introduced last Monday following a long-running safety campaign, now requires motorists to turn left only. The £100,000 scheme will operate under an 18-month experimental trial to monitor its effectiveness. Two Cotswold destinations have secured top spots in the UK's top 50 staycation destinations for 2026 in the newly released annual rankings. Bourton-on-the-Water broke the top 10 with an impressive 10th place finish, while Broadway safely secured the 33rd place, while Cornwall's St Ives retained its crown as number one and Northumberland's Bamborough took second. This inclusion of two local favourite highlights the enduring appeal of the Cotswolds. Weather today, some light showers continue today, highs of 20 and lows of 12. That's it, that's your news and weather across Oxfordshire and the Cotswolds from WRFM on Wednesday, the 3rd of June.

0: The eastbound slip road on the A40 is closed. That's the Southley High Cogs exit, Barnard Gate. The main road is closed there. Sandhills is closed. That's near Farringdon. Milestone Road in Carterton is closed. The A361. Burford Road, Shipton under Wychwood has some temporary traffic lights. And Mill End in Chadlington is closed.
1: Stuck in a jam? Call the Travel Line on 01993 555 999. 01993 555 999. And let's keep Oxfordshire and the Cotswolds moving. 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
2: Drivers must self-enforce a new no-right turn rule at a notorious A40 accident black spot, as Oxfordshire County Council confirmed no traffic cameras will be installed. The restriction at the Barnard Gate Junction near Whitney, introduced last Monday following a long-running safety campaign, now requires motorists to turn left only. The £100,000 scheme will operate under an 18-month experimental trial to monitor its effectiveness. Two Cotswold destinations have secured top spots in the UK's top 50 staycation destinations for 2026 in the newly released annual rankings. Bourton-on-the-Water broke the top 10 with an impressive 10th place finish, while Broadway safely secured the 33rd place, while Cornwall's St Ives retained its crown as number one and Northumberland's Bamborough took second. This inclusion of two local favourite highlights the enduring appeal of the Cotswolds. Weather today, some light showers continue today, highs of 20 and lows of 12. That's it, that's your news and weather across Oxfordshire and the Cotswolds from WRFM on Wednesday, the 3rd of June.

0: A very good morning to you then. It's Wednesday, it's the 3rd of June. My name is Barry, and across Oxfordshire and the Cotswolds, it is, of course, the Bigger Breakfast. It's the right way to start your day. Hope you're incredibly well. This Wednesday morning then, it is time, just after 8 o'clock, to have today's amazing 8 o'clock Club Fact of the Day. There are some big words in this, so I'm going to hand over now to Alice, who will present today's 8 o'clock Club Fact of the Day.
1: The fear of long words is called Hippopotamonstrosis quipedaliophobia. The 36-letter word was first used by the Roman poet Horace in the 1st century BCE to criticise those writers with an unreasonable penchant for long words. It was American poet Amy Nejekuma Tarfil, possibly afraid of their own surname, who coined the term How We Know It in 2000.
2: The Bigger Breakfast across Oxfordshire and the Cotswolds. 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

0: Bigger Breakfast. Strange news.
1: A very good morning to you then. It's Wednesday, it's the 3rd of June. My name is Barry, and across Oxfordshire and the Cotswolds, it is, of course, the Bigger Breakfast, the right way to start your day. Hope you're incredibly well this Wednesday morning. It is time now for today's first.
0: Strange news.
1: A United Airlines flight bound for Spain from Newark Liberty International Airport in New York turned around mid-flight on Saturday due to a possible security threat. Just bear with it. The flight departed around 6 p.m. for Palma de Mallorca in Spain, but handed back at Newark at 9:37 p.m. according to the Port Authority of New York and New Jersey. The airline said there were 190 passengers and 12 crew on board the Boeing 767 aircraft. According to air traffic control, security came to inspect the aircraft rather than somebody who actually had named their Bluetooth device a certain four-letter word. A passenger posted on social media that crew repeatedly asked passengers to turn off all Bluetooth devices, but two devices remained on. The flight turned around after communicating with the airline's headquarters in Chicago. Passengers had to evacuate the aircraft when it landed at the Port Authority, and police and passengers were screened by the TSA and Customs and Border Patrol before reboarding. The airline declined to provide specifics of the cause of the incident, and passengers boarded a replacement flight with a new crew, which took off early Sunday morning and landed at Palma in the afternoon. So, a name of a Bluetooth connection on a mobile phone or tablet grounded a flight and made it return to home. What could that four-letter word be? Strange news.
0: Strange news. The Bigger Breakfast.
1: Milne Chadlington is closed. The A361 Burford Road, Shipton, under Witchwood has got some temporary traffic lights. Milestone Road in Carterton is closed. Sandhills is closed. That's near Farringdon. Barnard Gate Main Road is closed. And the eastbound slip road on the A40 is closed. That's the Southlea Highcogs exit.
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1: 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And let's keep Oxfordshire and the Cotswolds moving. 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This is

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1: Strange
0: news. A very good morning to you then. It's Wednesday, it's 3rd of June. My name's Barry, and across Oxfordshire and the Cotswolds, it is, of course, the Bigger Breakfast. The right way to start your day. Hope you're incredibly well this Wednesday morning. Let's have the second of today's
1: strange news.
0: When an Australian farmer, Reece Smoker, announced that he'd found a live frog in a bag of lettuce, his housemate didn't believe him. Reece had found that while he was preparing a steak and a salad dinner on Saturday for three people who share his house in Western Australia, he spotted a frog amongst the leaves inside the sealed bag he bought from the supermarket. His housemate, Laura Jones, said on Tuesday this week that they named the frog Greg before releasing it into a pond near his house. Added bonus.
1: Strange news.
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smart speaker and online. This is WRFM and it's the Wonder Years. Yes, but what was the year? It was a leap year. It was the year in which Alan Ladd, you may not have heard of him, well, he was a Hollywood heartthrob, he died. But Michelle Obama, Nicolas Cage and Jeff Bezos were all born. And a hit record in this year? Well, probably the most, Hilton Valentine and the most famous arpeggio guitar opening to any song.

0: He is big. Rich.
1: That's probably the longest song you're going to get in this half hour, because in these days that we're talking about in this particular year, the pop song was particularly short. I mean, 3 minutes, looking at these ones I've got in front of me here, 3 minutes was a long one. It was the year in which the Italian government requested help, not quite sure who from, or anybody, I suppose, to prevent the Leaning Tower of Pisa from toppling over altogether. Well, seems it must have worked, because it's still there. It was also the year that, the first year of three in a row, that a certain Bobby Moore climbed the steps to the Royal Box at Wembley to pick up a trophy. On this occasion, the FA Cup. West Ham United beat Preston North End in the final, in which a 17-year-old Howard Kendall became the youngest player to play in an FA Cup final. Of course, he then went on to play for Everton, which is, of course, in Liverpool, from where these guys come.

0: This is the Wonder Years on WRFM. But can you guess the year?
1: Indeed, can you guess? Well, it was the year in which the European Space Agency came into being. And apologies for my Italian pronunciation now, but the Eurovision Song Contest was won by a song entitled Non ho l'età, sung by Giuliola Cinquetti. Cassius Clay beat Sonny Liston to become the heavyweight champion of the world. More about him in a minute. This was in the charts. For Frankie and the Four Seasons.

was the year in which NASA launched Gemini 1. It was actually an unmanned test flight of what was to become a two-man spacecraft. Beatlemania hit the Ed Harrison Show in America, and this one was riding high in the charts for them.

Yes, the Fab Four were churning them out hits at a prodigious rate in this particular year. It was also the year in which Sidney Poitier became the first African-American to win an Academy Award. He won it for Best Actor in a leading role in The Lilies of the Field. It was also the year in which, on April the 16th, in the Assize Court of Buckingham, sentences totaling 307 years were passed on the 12 men who stole £2,600,000 in used banknotes after holding up the night train from Glasgow to London in August. The heist that became known as the Great British Train Robbery. I've been in the room where that was planned. Don't think I think that left the police clad all over. It's Dave Clark 5.

0: 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But can you guess the year?
1: Well, indeed, can you? The Ford GT40 makes its first appearance at the 24 Hours Le Mans race. Didn't win. Not for another 2 years. Nelson Mandela was sentenced to life and sent to the Robben Island prison. It was also the year when the Olympic Games opened in Tokyo. The Summer Olympics. More about that in a moment. Dion was walking on by.

Disney released the film Mary Poppins, starring, of course, Julie Andrews and Dick Van Dyke in those Summer Olympics. Well, there was British success, mostly in the sandpit. Lynn Davies won the men's long jump. Mary Rand won the women's long jump. Dieter Lonsborough was the flag bearer. And Ann Packer won the 800 metres. But what year was that? It was the first year the Olympics were telecast live via satellite. But they still used a cinder track for the last time. And this was in the charts.

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1: And what was the Wonder Year, of course? It was the year Robbie Nash and Somebody Dixon won Two-Man Bob in Innsbruck for Great Britain. Harold Wilson won the election, and Martha and the Vandellas were dancing in the street. Just time to play you out. In 1964.

0: The Bigger Breakfast.
1: A very good morning to you then. It is Wednesday, it's the 3rd of June. My name is Barry, and across Oxfordshire and the Cotswolds, it is, of course, The Bigger Breakfast, the right way to start your day. Hope you're well this Wednesday morning. Time for today's Sits from the Flicks, where we play you a song from a film. Today's film is Con Air. The song is Trisha Yarwood and How Do I Live. Weirdly, both Leanne Rimes and Trisha Yarwood released the country power ballad How Do I Live at the same time in 1997. Whilst Leanne's version is the more well-known, it was actually Trisha's version who was used in the Nicolas Cage action romp Con Air. It was a rather surprising song too, due to the explosive moody, but somehow it worked really well. From Con Air, here's Trisha Yarwood and How Do I Live, today's hits from the Flicks.
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0: Bigger Breakfast. Raiders of the Pop Charts.
1: A very good morning to you then. It's Wednesday. It's the 3rd of June. My name is Barry, and across Oxfordshire and the Cotswolds, it is, of course, the Bigger Breakfast, the right way to start your day. Hope you're well this Wednesday morning. Time for today's Raiders, where I play you a song that was number one on this day. You have to guess the year it was number one. Wham! And Wake Me Up Before You Go-Go became number one yesterday, the 2nd of June. 2 weeks at the top of the chart. The question is, what year was this a number one?
0: Raiders of the Pop

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1: That was today's Raider of the Pop Chart, then. Wham, Wake Me Up Before You Go-Go became number one on the 2nd of June. That was yesterday, 2 weeks at the top of the chart in the year 1984. There'll be another Raider of the Pop Chart and another bigger breakfast across Oxfordshire and the Cotswolds tomorrow. Whatever you're doing today, stay safe. Keep listening to WRFM. It's your only local station for Oxfordshire and the Cotswolds, and that's us. Have a lovely day. Ta-da, friends.
0: The Bigger Breakfast.

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2: 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And if you've got a couple of favourite tunes that you'd like me to link, well, little WhatsApp message 07931 36699. I'll see what I can do.
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0: The eastbound slip road on the A40 is closed. That's the Southley High Cogs exit, Barnard Gate. The main road is closed there. Sandhills is closed. That's near Farringdon. Milestone Road in Carterton is closed. The A361. Burford Road, Shipton under Wychwood has some temporary traffic lights. And Mill End in Chadlington is closed.
1: Stuck in a jam? Call the Travel Line on 01993 555 999. 01993 555 999. And let's keep Oxfordshire and the Cotswolds moving. The place for the best music. Yeah. And so much more. Yeah, yeah. Guess I'm back again. WRFM.

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2: Drivers must self-enforce a new no-right turn rule at a notorious A40 accident black spot, as Oxfordshire County Council confirmed no traffic cameras will be installed. An 18-month experimental trial to monitor its effectiveness. Two Cotswold destinations have secured top spots in the UK's top 50 staycation destinations for 2026 in the newly released annual rankings. Bourton-on-the-Water broke the top 10 with an impressive 10th place finish, while Broadway safely secured the 33rd place, while Cornwall's St Ives retained its crown as number one and Northumberland's Bamborough took second. This inclusion of two local favourite highlights the enduring appeal of the Cotswolds. Weather today, some light showers continue today, highs of 20 and lows of 12. That's it, that's your news and weather across Oxfordshire and the Cotswolds from WRFM on Wednesday, the 3rd of June.

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0: Millen Chadlington is closed. The A361 Burford Road, Shipton, under Whitchwood, has got some temporary traffic lights. Milestone Road in Carterton is closed. Sandhills is closed. That's near Farringdon. Barnard Gate Main Road is closed. And the eastbound slip road on the A40 is closed. That's the South Lee Highcogs exit.
1: 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And let's keep Oxfordshire and the Cotswolds moving. 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
2: Drivers must self-enforce a new no-right turn rule at a notorious A40 accident black spot, as Oxfordshire County Council confirmed no traffic cameras will be installed. The restriction at the Barnard Gate Junction near Whitney, introduced last Monday following a long-running safety campaign, now requires motorists to turn left only. The £100,000 scheme will operate under an 18-month experimental trial to monitor its effectiveness. Two Cotswold destinations have secured top spots in the UK's top 50 staycation destinations for 2026 in the newly released annual rankings. Bourton-on-the-Water broke the top 10 with an impressive 10th place finish, while Broadway safely secured the 33rd place, while Cornwall's St Ives retained its crown as number one and Northumberland's Bamborough took second. This inclusion of two local favourite highlights the enduring appeal of the Cotswolds. Weather today, some light showers continue today, highs of 20 and lows of 12. That's it, that's your news and weather across Oxfordshire and the Cotswolds from WRFM on Wednesday, the 3rd of June.

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3: 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Yeah. And so much more. Yeah. Guess I'm back again. 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

0: The eastbound slip road on the A40 is closed. That's the Southleigh High Cogs exit. Barnard Gate, the main road is closed there. Sandhills is closed. That's near Farringdon. Milestone Road in Carterton is closed. The A361, Burford Road, Shipton under Wychwood, has some temporary traffic lights. And Mill End in Chadlington is closed.
1: Stuck in a jam? Call the Travel Line on 01993 555 999. 01993 555 999. And let's keep Oxfordshire and the Cotswolds moving. 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
2: Drivers must self-enforce a new no-right turn rule at a notorious A40 accident black spot, as Oxfordshire County Council confirmed no traffic cameras will be installed. The restriction at the Barnard Gate Junction near Whitney, introduced last Monday following a long-running safety campaign, now requires motorists to turn left only. The £100,000 scheme will operate under an 18-month experimental trial to monitor its effectiveness. Two Cotswold destinations have secured top spots in the UK's top 50 staycation destinations for 2026 in the newly released annual rankings. Bourton-on-the-Water broke the top 10 with an impressive 10th place finish, while Broadway safely secured the 33rd place, while Cornwall's St Ives retained its crown as number one and Northumberland's Bamborough took second. This inclusion of two local favourite highlights the enduring appeal of the Cotswolds. Weather today, some light showers continue today, highs of 20 and lows of 12. That's it, that's your news and weather across Oxfordshire and the Cotswolds from WRFM on Wednesday, the 3rd of June.

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0: 10 Chadlington is closed. The A361 Burford Road, Shipton, under Whitchwell, has got some temporary traffic lights. Milestone Road in Carterton is closed. Sandhills is closed. That's near Farringdon. Barnard Gate Main Road is closed. And the eastbound slip road on the A40 is closed. That's the South Lee Highcogs exit.
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2: Drivers must self-enforce a new no-right turn rule at a notorious A40 accident black spot, as Oxfordshire County Council confirmed no traffic cameras will be installed. The restriction at the Barnard Gate Junction near Whitney, introduced last Monday following a long-running safety campaign, now requires motorists to turn left only. The £100,000 scheme will operate under an 18-month experimental trial to monitor its effectiveness. Two Cotswold destinations have secured top spots in the UK's top 50 staycation destinations for 2026 in the newly released annual rankings. Bourton-on-the-Water broke the top 10 with an impressive 10th place finish, while Broadway safely secured the 33rd place, while Cornwall's St Ives retained its crown as number one and Northumberland's Bamborough took second. This inclusion of two local favourite highlights the enduring appeal of the Cotswolds. Weather today, some light showers continue today, highs of 20 and lows of 12. That's it, that's your news and weather across Oxfordshire and the Cotswolds from WRFM on Wednesday, the 3rd of June.

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0: The eastbound slip road on the A40 is closed. That's the Southleigh High Cogs exit, Barnard Gate. The main road is closed there. Sandhills is closed. That's near Farringdon. Milestone Road in Carterton is closed. The A361, Burford Road, Shipton under Wychwood, has some temporary traffic lights. And Mill End in Chadlington is closed.
1: Stuck in a jam? Call the travel line on 01993 555 999. 01993 555 999. And let's keep Oxfordshire and the Cotswolds moving. The place for the best music. Yeah. And so much more. Yeah. Guess I'm back again. WRFM.
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4: 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In the shower. Oops, sorry. All things that never actually happened. 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
2: Drivers must self-enforce a new no-right turn rule at a notorious A40 accident black spot, as Oxfordshire County Council confirmed no traffic cameras will be installed. The restriction at the Barnard Gate Junction near Whitney, introduced last Monday following a long-running safety campaign, now requires motorists to turn left only. The £100,000 scheme will operate under an 18-month experimental trial to monitor its effectiveness. Two Cotswold destinations have secured top spots in the UK's top 50 staycation destinations for 2026 in the newly released annual rankings. Bourton-on-the-Water broke the top 10 with an impressive 10th place finish, while Broadway safely secured the 33rd place, while Cornwall's St Ives retained its crown as number one and Northumberland's Bamborough took second. This inclusion of two local favourite highlights the enduring appeal of the Cotswolds. Weather today, some light showers continue today, highs of 20 and lows of 12. That's it, that's your news and weather across Oxfordshire and the Cotswolds from WRFM on Wednesday, the 3rd of June.

0: Here's another local event which may be of interest to you.
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0: A local event happening near you? 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The place for the best music. Yeah. And so much more. Yeah, yeah. Guess I'm back again. 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

0: Glen Chadlington is closed. The A361 Burford Road, Shipton, under Whitchwell, has got some temporary traffic lights. Milestone Road in Carterton is closed. Sandhills is closed. That's near Farringdon. Barnard Gate Main Road is closed. And the eastbound slip road on the A40 is closed. That's the South Lee High Cogs exit.
1: Stuck in a jam? Call the travel line on 01993 555 999. 01993 555 999. And let's keep Oxfordshire and the Cotswolds moving. 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
1: So very good evening, you're listening to me, Chris B, and this is the Movie Jukebox. 60 minutes of pop songs that have played in movies and TV shows. I've got a lot to fit in the next 60 minutes, including my new quiz, Name That TV Theme Tune. And we've got our regular karaoke carnage feature. And we're going a bit Australian later in the show with a song never ever before played on WRFM from Australian folk band Lemon and Paste. So welcome to the Movie Jukebox.

So that's the Black Keys and Lonely Boy, high energy rock anthem, which featured in the Vampire Diaries and also played in the 2022 Disney Pixar movie Lightyear, starring Buzz Lightyear, he of the Infinity and Beyond.

Also, in the same movie, Lightyear, this classic song from 1972 played. I think the album was Rise and Fall, obviously Stardust and the Spiders from Mars. And this is David Bowie.

That's David Bowie and Starman. Plays in the very excellent Matt Damon movie called The Martian. Really good movie if you've never seen it. Matt Damon plays a character stranded all alone on Mars and desperately trying to survive. And if you've seen the movie, there's a scene where in an indoor tent thing, he grows real potatoes on Mars in a desperate bid to survive. I won't tell you about the fertilizer, it's supper time. And for the movie, they grew real potatoes in the vegetable patch in the film studio in Budapest, so the potato picking scenes were really authentic. Do you dig potatoes? Or do you pick them? I don't know. I'm a gardener.

0: That's Ollie Murs, featuring the Rizzle Kicks. Featured in the 2012 British comedy Keith Lemon, the film. Critical reaction to Keith Lemon, the film, was universally hostile, with critics widely panning it as one of the worst British comedies ever made. And it achieved the rare and infamous achievement of getting a 0% rating on Rotten Tomatoes. And BBC critic Mark Kermode was scathing. He called it, I'm just looking at what he called it, unbelievably puerile and shockingly terrible. And Mark Kermode ultimately ranked it as the number one worst film of 2012. Really glad Mark Kermode doesn't review.
1: The place for the best music, yeah. 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
0: This is from the 1977 movie Smokey

So that's Jerry Reed and Eastbound and Down from the 1977 movie Smokey the Bandit. Have you seen that movie? Burt Reynolds plays a truck driver. And Burt Reynolds was reputedly very difficult to work with. Cinema audiences really loved him, but lots of stories of bust-ups on the sets of movies, including a near fistfight with young director Paul Thomas Anderson on the set of Boogie Nights.

And speaking of boogie nights, this song just happens to be called Boogie Night. This show is a finely crafted piece of radio. It's not just thrown together, you know. Okay, it kind of is. This is Heatwave.

So that's Heatwave and Boogie Nights. Interestingly, in the movie called Boogie Nights, this song never actually plays, but it actually did inspire the name of the movie called Boogie Nights. But the lead singer of Heatwave, a guy called Johnny Wilder Jr., flatly refused to license the song to the film Boogie Nights because he didn't like the adult subject matter, which was about the pornography industry in Los Angeles. Bit of an iconic movie, that.

Tony Childs and House of Hope, which played in the movie Thelma and Louise, which I watched again recently. It just still looks so fantastic, that film, even though it was back in the 90s. Also, in the same film, in a great montage sequence, this next track plays.

Temptations and The Way You Do The Things You Do. Played in the film My Girl and also in Ridley Scott's Black Rain. Just sent a message on the WhatsApp here from last night. I messaged... which who did I message? I'm trying to think which show it was. So I just lost the message here. It was Mikey C's Evening Load Show. And he was kind enough, suggested a song for this show. And as he suggested it, I just lost my signal. I was driving the car and I just lost it totally. So apologies to Mikey C for not knowing what you were talking about. Mikey C does a show every Tuesday, 6 to 7. And he plays some really original album tracks and some very well-known tracks as well. Definitely worth a listen if you get to hear that.

Rich, and I'll Wake You Up When I Get Home, from the 1978 Clint Eastwood comedy drama Every Which Way But Loose, featuring an orangutan called Clyde, if you remember seeing that film. And in the movie, Clint Eastwood is in a country and western bar with his love interest, played by Sandra Locke, and Clyde, a real orangutan, wanders over casually to the jukebox and puts a dime in the jukebox as that song plays. Speaking of putting a dime in the jukebox, this is Joan Jett and the Blackhearts.

Hearts, that's Joan Jett, and the Black Hearts, I Love Rock and Roll. It's played in quite a few movies. Just looking at the internet here. Played in Wayne's World, Charlie's Angels, and a movie in 2010 called The Runaways. Christian Stewart playing a young Joan Jett.

That's Timothy Chalamet from the movie A Complete Unknown. And that's a Bob Dylan song called Subterranean Homesick Blues. When they were filming A Complete Unknown, they didn't do any lip syncing at all. They actually recorded everything live with Timothy Chalamet. Apparently he spent 4 years preparing for the role, completely mastering Dylan's specific vocal cadences, acoustic guitar stylings and harmonica. Quite extraordinary. Brilliant movie if you haven't seen it.

0: So that's Fergie and a song called Quando, Quando, Quando.
1: I can't wait a moment.
0: So that's from the movie Nine, which I really enjoyed, but despite the star-studded cast, including Daniel Day-Lewis, Penelope Cruz, Judi Dench, Nicole Kidman, Sophie Loren even, and singer Fergie, who's singing now, it was a huge box office flop, despite a massive star-driven marketing campaign. It cost an estimated $80 million to make the movie, and they only made $54 million worldwide. Ouch.

you tune in to WRFM at weekends, we have two excellent breakfast shows. One on Saturday morning with Bill, an excellent way to wake up at 8 a.m. He does a mean quiz too. And on the Sunday breakfast show, which Big Rich presents on Sunday, clearly. And during the show, Big Rich likes to serenade Oxfordshire and the Cotswolds with something we call karaoke challenge, or it's more fondly become known as karaoke carnage on account of sometimes what happens. And what happens on karaoke carnage is Big Rich sings along to a song that I set him to sing in the show. Fortunately, we don't need to have Big Rich singing along to this, so you can enjoy it. Not that we don't enjoy your show on Sunday, Big Rich. Okay, and here is your challenge for this week.

That's Glen Campbell's Southern Nights. Played in Marvel Studios' 2017 blockbuster Guardians of the Galaxy Volume 2. Feels so good, it's bright and wish I could stop this world from fighting around. By the way, I'm live in the studio here at WRFM. If you want to send a WhatsApp, the number is 077 22 100 890.

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That's Teddy Swims. What a great name for an artist. I could change my name to Chris Swims. The song's called Lose Control, which featured in The Bridgerton Season 4, where they did an orchestral cover which played during an intimate romantic scene.

really feel I should hold up some paintings whenever I play this music. If you're old enough, you'll remember the children's TV show, Vision On, where if you were really lucky and you sent your painting in, you might be picked up, or you might be picked for them to get a shot of it as they did a little montage around all the paintings that had come in that week. Mine never got shown. Okay, so it's time for Name That TV Theme Tune. Took production team ages to come up with that exciting name. Very simply, I'm going to play three TV themes, and all you have to do is tell me the TV show. 077-221-100-890. If you know, we'll just play it on at home. Okay, here comes theme tune number one.

So, three TV themes. All really easy. Well, especially for me, I've got the answers. 077-22-100-890 if you know all three. Fran, give your message. Fran in Devon. You've got one wrong.

So we have a winner in the Name That TV theme, and it's Fran in Devon. What about a third guess? Well done, Fran. You win a night out with Big Rich. Runner-up gets two nights out. So this was a small face here. It's a 1967 psychedelic track called Ichiku Park. The song plays in a star-studded satirical movie called The Men Who Stare at Goats that was starred George Clooney, Ewan McGregor and Jeff Bridges. There's quite a lot of dispute as to where Ichiku Park is. It's thought to be a childhood nickname for a park that members of the Small Faces played in as kids. It's been widely debated, but thought to be possibly Wanstead Flat in East London, or maybe Ilford Park, neither of which have quite the same ring as Ichiku Park. And speaking of childhood places where kids used to play,

really hate to interrupt the Beatles, but someone just reminded me about who were the artists, what were the TV themes that I played in our little competition. So the answer was, the first one I played was Dave Allen At Large. That was a TV show, a comedian who sat on a stool and smoked on TV, which was kind of normal back then. No one thought about it, but he just did his whole act with a cigarette in his hand. The second one I played was Grange Hill. And the final one was, of course, Dennis Waterman from the TV show Minder. Well done if you got it right. Nothing to get hung about. Strawberry Fields forever. The Beatles and Strawberry Fields. Interesting story. As a young boy, John Lennon lived just around the corner to Strawberry Fields, where there was this Gothic Victorian mansion used by the Salvation Army as a children's home for vulnerable children. And John and Lennon, by all accounts, used to climb over the wall into the gardens of Strawberry Fields to play, and also sometimes to listen to the Salvation Army band, which really inspired brass bands, possibly. Apparently, it inspired the Sgt. Pepper's Lonely Hearts Club Band.

Sgt. Pepper's Lonely Hearts Club Band, of course, by the Beatles. Featured in the 2019 movie Yesterday, starring Lily James and Himesh Patel. And if you love the Beatles, it's an absolute must-see movie. I'm going to go all Australian now. This is from the film Crocodile Dundee.

So that's from the movie Crocodile Dundee. And that band is called Mental as Anything. It's called Live It Up. This is Australian band Lemon and Pace.

That's Lemon and Paste for a very pretty song called Choices, and they are playing this Saturday at the Tangled Roots Festival near Bath. If you just Google Tangled Roots Festival, you'll find it. It's a family-friendly boutique music festival celebrating world music and folk music. So if you're anywhere near Bath, a brilliant weekend.

afraid the show can't go on. Because Mr. G is warming up in Studio 2 here at WRFM, ready for his new music show, playing the week's new releases.

So coming up next this evening on WRFM, it's Mr. G, as I said, and you have been listening to me, Chris B, and this has been The Movie Jukebox. Thank you for your company this evening and your kind messages. I'll be back here again next Wednesday, same time, 6 p.m. So have a good evening. Take care.

across Oxfordshire and the Cotswolds. 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

0: This is Mr. G's New Music Show, the show that does what it says on the tin. Presented by Mr. G, playing new releases from new, established and local artists, with the odd album track thrown in for good measure. Open those ears to something new.
1: Good evening, Mr. G here. My thanks to Chris B for the Movie Jukebox Show. Excellent as ever. Welcome to the New Music Show with me. We kicked off with the fabulous Charlie XCX and a new song called SS26. And we continue with the fantastic Kylie Minogue and Light Up from the Netflix documentary, Kylie.

Kylie and Light Up. 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Let's continue with the ladies. And Lola Young, good to hear that she's back. I know she had a period where she wasn't well, and hopefully everything is good now. This is called From Down Here. We'll follow her with Olivia Rodrigo and The Cure. Lots of girls tonight. They're making brilliant music. No.

Olivia Rodrigo and The Cure. On to the boys now, and Niall Horan, and this track's called End of an Era, and we'll follow him with the fantastic Muse. Always has an amazing sound. I still haven't got to see them live, but hopefully I will one day. New one from them called Hexagons. In fact, we'll go straight after that into the Marmosets. There's a great track called Like Last Night. Here on WRFM on the New Music Show with Mr. G. We're on FM DAB online and on your smart speakers.

Marmosets there with Z, a great band from Bingley, formed in, I think, 2007. Very chaotic math rock riffs and heavy, what is it, post-hardcore or something like that? Very powerful vocals from Becca Bottomley. Brilliant stuff. Let's go straight into something a bit more chilled. We'll go into Majid Jordan and a track called Cold. And then a new one from The Script.

and Man in the Arena. Before that, the fabulous Majid Jordan and a track called Cold. The Coral are back. I guess they haven't really been away, but they're just plying their time. I know they were very pleased when one of their songs was covered by Amy Winehouse, Valerie, of course, because I think they all got a house out of it. New one from the Coral called Leave It in the Past.

Nothing like thieves and evolution. Do have a look at the website, wrfm.co.uk. There's also lots of information aside from the schedule, but about events, advertising, and our outside broadcasts. We've got a few coming up, so check them out. We'll be out and about if you want to come and see us and say hello, maybe get a t-shirt or a hat, something like that. Now, I am a massive fan of Brandi Carlile. New one from her called Life on the Run, and we follow that with Amy Shark and Child of Divorce, and then Bleachers. There's a great new single out from Bleachers called We Should Talk.

0: Now, this one is my wild card of the week. I really, really tried not to like it, but you got to say it's pretty good. It's Cruz Beckham, yes, of the Beckham family, and this is called Yeah, Yeah, Yeah.
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Well, that just about wraps things up for the New Music Show. 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Do stay tuned. 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

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You've reached the midpoint of the week. It's time for your midweek come down. My name's Dave. I'm going to be with you

Calexico with Black Heart. Dave here, speaking to you live from Blanket House. It is WRFM, it is Wednesday evening, and it is your midweek come down. Hope you're having a beautiful evening, whatever you're doing. Do, if you want, a shout out, text or WhatsApp the studio on 077-2210-890. 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Now for some RJD2. This is Rules for Normal Living, which is something some of you out there could probably do with.

Something hot off the presses for you. This one is by Father John Misty. I have it on good authority that he is not a man of the cloth. This song was The Payoff from his new studio album, Mahashmashana. Although I don't think that's quite right, but gives me Studio Beatles vibes, that one, with a bit of Richard Ashcroft thrown in.

Though this season of her life had been cold, lonely, and tough, though she slipped back into a darkness she had hoped by now to have overcome, she had learned a beautiful lesson as she kissed her girls goodbye and thanked them for getting her out the house. That maybe...

But for the first time in a long time, she believed that one day she would again feel the sun. She must be patient. She must have faith in the seeds that are planted beneath the snow. She must hold on, and she must let go. She'll be all right. No riding shining armored knight. She will save herself this time. And in fact, tonight, she did confirm. The cold never lasts, my darling.

0: up all over the U.S. Judgment Day is at hand, according to a Christian radio preacher in California. If 90-year-old Harold Camping's Bible-based calculations are correct, you shouldn't be making any plans past Saturday, May 21st.
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1: Nice kids. No trouble to anyone. Just a harmless evening smoking pot. And each one is sure he won't get hooked. They think there's still a future. But in a year, half of them will be on the hard stuff. And next year, 3 out of every 10 will be dead.

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fast approaching the end of this week's Midweek Calm Down. My name's Dave, and you can tune in every Wednesday at 8 p.m. for a Midweek Calm Down, a selection, eclectic range of tracks, both set as sort of old. I mean, old, you know, as far as I'm concerned. I was born in 1987, so basically anything that came out during my lifetime, I will probably play it at some point. And as always, if you're regular listeners to the show, do drop us a follow, a like, and all that stuff on the old social medias, Facebook, Instagram, and the other one. You know how social media works. And as always, if you want to

0: 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Bad weather. At the racetrack. In the shower. Oops, sorry. All things that never actually happened. But while listening, you pictured them all, didn't you? 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